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Those willing to take on the task require light for the inevitable darkness. We move in silence, conjuring the gentle from the hardness. No time for the heartless. No.

0: counting. We are still go 30 seconds and counting. Astronauts report at field for 25 seconds. 20 seconds and counting. T-minus 15 seconds. Guidance is internal. 12, 11, 10, 9. Ignition sequence start. 6, 5, 4, 3, 2,
1: Logo. Schön langsam.

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Deep down in the jungle, last I banged in my first bongo. Every monkey like to be in my place instead of me, cause I'm the king of bongo, baby, I'm the king of bongo bong.

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Nothing works here. 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I've been here for 7 years. Nothing works.

Yo, yo, yo, yo! 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That's right, it's magic! 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But yo, don't ever get it misconstrued when you see us coming through with them Dayglo colors. 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

0: Nassau and Suffolk County, we up in here. But we gonna take it on over to Queens, to my brothers in the bridge, who's about to run it back.
1: Hey yo, here go Jungle right there.
2: Hey yo, everybody get back. Everybody look out. Look at

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Got a taxi up there, a man was bumping out Lewis Capaldi. It's that one song, it gets you in the feels. 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
0: 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Now all I wanna do is listen to Lewis Capaldi. 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

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Through George Salak and Shin to my hard bar. Heart took his heart. Hustle in my felcher, yeah. Far but crack when I'm on tour. No top marsh pit, sweaty balls on core. La Alaka Kenna, doing stuff, Kermit Gun Lakela. Muggly and Tuggly, for taking branches through a glass than a hoogly. Care of his fate, care of imagine it was mal into Nia. Fuck all else, there's only heart and shawl, and it's a and shove a two, get a pack of raws. Caught in the loop, like I'm trying to read a book, what's the same page over and over and over and over and over and over and over and over and over. Caught in the loop, like I'm trying to read a book, what's the same page over and over and over and over and over and over. Ah, fuck, I just watch a movie.

0: breathe and I laugh at the news as the madness ensues to make Gaffus a loop.
1: Gaffus a loop, Groundhog Day point two. 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It's been too long, I need an encore and sweaty balls too.
2: Heart took his heart, big skins, he's singing mini mart. 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Heart took his heart.

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On the Nolan Show today, a mural of a burning police car and chants of get the Brits out. 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Robert Kneecap said the mural was unveiled as just a piece of fine art.

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1: Powerful, could be hard than a barful. 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
1: Grüß dich, Freunde. Hier ist Yuzu Yu. Ihr hört Radio Loro 90,2. Schaltet den Shit ein. 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